had such high hopes for her favorite son. 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He was such the diplomat with so much southern charm. But when he grew up,

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What does it mean?

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We're lovers and we're losers. We're heroes and we're pioneers. We're beggars and we're choosers. We're skirting around the edges of the ideal demographic. We're almost on the guest list, but we're always stuck in traffic. We've watched our

And now to celebrate the groundbreaking marriage of country music and soul and the enduring genius of Ray Charles and Willie Nelson for our 50th Entertainer of the Year nominee and a winner already today, Chris Stapleton and the legendary Dwight Yoakam.

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5: You got Wolfman Jack, as I'm known around the fair circuits. Dead weight on a merry-go-round.

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5: Oh boy, I tell you, there's a girl here at the station, you know, who's got the whole United States tattooed all over her entire body. That's right. 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

0: Well, there goes another high-strung, tightly wound, well-put-together show. And I thank you, Mars, Lonnie, Mello, Mike, all those wonderful folks that are with me. 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
3: Fuck all you hoes. Get a grip, motherfucker. Yeah. This album is dedicated to all the teachers that told me I never amount to nothing. To all the people that lived above the buildings that I was hustling in front, that called the police on me when I was just trying to make some money to feed my daughter. It's all good, and all the niggas in the struggle, you know what I'm saying? Yeah. It's all good, baby.

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1: My pappy said, son, you're gonna drive me to drinking if you don't stop driving that hot rod Lincoln. Have you heard the story of the hot rod race with the Fords and Lincolns was setting the pace? That story is true, I'm here to say I was driving that Model A. It's got a Lincoln motor and it's really souped up. That Model A body makes it look like a pup's got 8 cylinders and uses them all. Got overdrive, just won't stall. With a 4-barrel carb and a dual exhaust, with 4 living gears you can really get lost. Got safety tubes, but I ain't scared. The brakes are good, tires fair. Pulled out of San Pedro late one night, the moon and the stars was shining bright. We was driving up Grapevine Hill, passing cars like they was standing still. All of a sudden, in a wink of an eye, a Cadillac sedan passed us by and said, boys, it's a mark for me. By then, the taillight was all you could see. Now the fellas ribbed me for being behind, so I thought I'd make the Lincoln unwind. Took my foot off the gas and, man alive, I shoved it on down into overdrive. Wound it up to 110, my speedometer said that I hit top end. My foot was glued like lead to the floor, that's all there is and there ain't no more. Now the boys all thought, lost my sense, and telephone poles looked like a picket fence. They said, slow down, I see spots, the lines on the road just look like dots. Took a corner, sideswiped the truck, crossed my fingers just for luck. My fenders was clicking the guardrail post, the guy beside me was white as a ghost. Smoke was coming from out of the back when I started to gain on that Cadillac. Knew I could catch him, I thought I could pass. Don't you know by then we'd be low on gas. We had flames coming from out of the side. Could feel the tension, man, what a ride. I said, look out, boys, I got a license to fly. And that caddy pulled over and let us by. Now all of a sudden she started knocking him down in the gym. She started to rock and I looked in the mirror. Red light was blinking, the cops was after my hot rod Lincoln. They arrested me and they put me in jail and they called my pappy to throw my bail. And he said, son, you're gonna drive me to drinking if you don't stop driving that hot rod Lincoln.
2: A hot rod Lincoln. Bill Kirchen, der Frontmann von Commander Cody and his Lost Planet Airmen, feiert heute seinen 78. 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Und Proud Member of Man at Work, Colin Hay.

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And everybody repeat after me. Wolfman Jack and rock and roll. 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
1: Good guy, we got a lot coming up, boy, in this hour, I'm telling you. I finally got that major TV show. I'm going to be a big star, just be myself. Hey, Lonnie, you heard from that producer from That's Incredible yet?
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1: Here's a short public service announcement now. The Department of Fire and Safety warns that smoke detectors should never be installed in your mouth.

0: Now here's Wolfman Jack as Rosie for Mounty Paper Towels.
1: Oh, gosh, Rosie, I'm sorry. I spilled coffee all over your diner counter.
2: No need to worry about that, because I got Mounty paper towels, and you know, they absorb 50 times as much as those cheap-priced towels. Yeah. Look, I'll spill industrial-strength turpentine all over the counter.
3: Hey, you got that junk on my suit!
2: Well, watch Mounty just suck it all up in one fell swoop.
1: Look out, Rosie, that stuff's slippery. Look out, my soap. Rosie. Oh my gosh, Rosie, are you okay?
2: No need to worry. Mounty doubles as a perfect bandage, you know. I'll just suck up this blood in seconds here. Oh, Mounty paper towels for all kinds of accidents.
0: Like Rosie always says, let Mounty paper towels suck it all up for you.
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4: 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Oh, but gotta excuse me, cause it's the first real full day I do in the show without my training bra.

0: Y'all having a good time, huh?
1: Yeah.
0: You know what time it is, gang?
2: Yeah,
0: huh?
2: What time is it?
0: It's time to go to mailbag. Yeah. All right, here we go. Boy, it's real jam-packed with letters today, I tell you. Oh, here's one from Lardmont J. Pump. It says here, Dear Wolf Man, I must confess that for a long time I didn't like listening to your radio show or watching you on TV or in films. I always thought that you were loud and that you were a big egotist who loves himself. But I've changed my opinion of you drastically, and now I think you're bright and witty and even soothing to my entire nervous system. Well, see that? I grew on this guy, you know? It's nice to know. I mean, it makes me feel good to hear that. Wait a minute. There's more. Yes, Wolfman, ever since I became the recipient of a silicone brain transplant, my head has become so big that I can truly... Well, okay, Lardmont. You know, anytime you want to borrow a hat, you just call me, you understand?